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5: Tonight, expect showers and thunderstorms before 2 a.m., potentially severe with heavy rain. The low will be around 68, with a southwest wind gusting up to 30 miles per hour. Tomorrow, anticipate patchy fog before 7 a.m., followed by possible rain showers around noon and thunderstorms later. Highs will reach 85. Tomorrow night, showers and thunderstorms are likely before 1 a.m., with lows around 57. Friday will be sunny with a high near 81. Saturday, mostly sunny with a high near 85 and a slight chance of afternoon showers.

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2: Tonight, expect showers and thunderstorms before 2 a.m., potentially severe with heavy rain. The low will be around 68, with a southwest wind gusting up to 30 miles per hour. Tomorrow, anticipate patchy fog before 7 a.m., followed by possible rain showers around noon and thunderstorms later. Highs will reach 85. Tomorrow night, showers and thunderstorms are likely before 1 a.m., with lows around 50.

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1: Looking for live music this summer? The St. Roberts Festival in Union Grove is bringing you a full weekend of great bands this Friday and Saturday. 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
4: Tonight, expect scattered showers and thunderstorms before 11 p.m., followed by a mostly cloudy sky and a low of 68. Tomorrow brings patchy morning fog, potential showers, and a high near 85. Tomorrow night, anticipate showers and possible heavy rain with a low around 57. Winds will gust up to 30 miles per hour. Rainfall could reach up to 2 inches. Friday will be sunny with a high near 81. Saturday, mostly sunny with a chance of afternoon showers and a high near 85.
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1: The Bud Light Country Concert Series at the Rave gives you Old 60, Nico Moon, Ashley Cook, Zach John King, and tickets on sale this Friday for Wheeler Walker Jr. That's right, country music's toughest outlaw, Wheeler Walker Jr., is bringing his farewell tour to the Rave February 24th. 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

0: action storytelling with grunge, southern rock, Thursday, July 9th, live in the spectacular Eagles Ballroom. Hear your favorite old 60 songs like Dust to Dust, Next to You, and more. 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
6: Tonight, expect scattered showers and thunderstorms before 11 p.m., followed by a mostly cloudy sky and a low of 68. Tomorrow brings patchy morning fog, potential showers, and a high near 85. Tomorrow night, anticipate showers and possible heavy rain with a low around 57. Winds will gust up to 30 miles per hour. Rainfall could reach up to 2 inches. Friday will be sunny with a high near 81. Saturday, mostly sunny with a chance of afternoon showers and a high near 85.
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5: Tonight, expect scattered showers and thunderstorms before 11 p.m., followed by a mostly cloudy sky and a low of 68. Tomorrow brings patchy morning fog, potential showers, and a high near 85. Tomorrow night, anticipate showers and possible heavy rain with a low around 57. Winds will gust up to 30 miles per hour. Rainfall could reach up to 2 inches. Friday will be sunny with a high near 81. Saturday, mostly sunny with a chance of afternoon showers and a high near 85.
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1: Tonight, expect scattered showers and thunderstorms before 11 p.m., followed by a mostly cloudy sky and a low of 68. Tomorrow brings patchy morning fog, potential showers, and a high near 85. Tomorrow night, anticipate showers and possible heavy rain with a low around 57. Winds will gust up to 30 miles per hour. Rainfall could reach up to 2 inches. Friday will be sunny with a high near 81. Saturday, mostly sunny with a chance of afternoon showers and a high near 85.
0: Even when you're in the city, we'll keep you in a country state of mind. 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
1: Tonight, expect scattered showers and thunderstorms before 11 p.m., followed by a mostly cloudy sky and a low of 68. Tomorrow brings patchy morning fog, potential showers, and a high near 85. Tomorrow night, anticipate showers and possible heavy rain with a low around 57. Winds will gust up to 30 miles per hour. Rainfall could reach up to 2 inches. Friday will be sunny with a high near 81. Saturday, mostly sunny with a chance of afternoon showers and a high near 85.
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1: Tonight, expect scattered showers and thunderstorms before 11 p.m., followed by a mostly cloudy sky and a low of 68. Tomorrow brings patchy morning fog, potential showers, and a high near 85. Tomorrow night, anticipate showers and possible heavy rain with a low around 57. Winds will gust up to 30 miles per hour. Rainfall could reach up to 2 inches. Friday will be sunny with a high near 81. Saturday, mostly sunny with a chance of afternoon showers and a high near 85.
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1: Tonight, expect scattered showers and thunderstorms before 11 p.m., followed by a mostly cloudy sky and a low of 68. Tomorrow brings patchy morning fog, potential showers, and a high near 85. Tomorrow night, anticipate showers and possible heavy rain with a low around 57. Winds will gust up to 30 miles per hour. Rainfall could reach up to 2 inches. Friday will be sunny with a high near 81. Saturday, mostly sunny with a chance of afternoon showers and a high near 85.
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0: yesterday. You get that heat. You get that humidity and pow. You know what that's going to be like. Mm-hmm. But hopefully everybody was able to get through that. Okay. I was talking with Steph. Everybody's kind of got a fear of something, right? So Chelsea's fear is running out of food. And
1: snakes.
0: Snakes. But I think you having the cupboards bare, even if it's illogical, it still worries you.
1: Yep.
0: Steph told me, and I don't think she'd mind me saying it, like the power going out, that just really.
1: Yeah.
0: And you know, Steph is a happy, not carefree. She's a mom of three. She's a hardworking gal. But she's.
1: Yes.
0: And she was still great. I just talked to her yesterday, but she's just like, you know, if the power could go out, I get a little, I don't really. And that was kind of, that was just very interesting to me.
1: I think that, you know, some people have those generators or whatever, and I see it, Reid. I see it because you got the chest freezer full of junk. You don't want to lose it.
0: Maybe the fridge in the garage.
1: Remember that one time, like last year, Reid, when it was a minor storm and our power was out for like 16 hours? It was insane.
0: It's almost too like,
1: and
0: the power's going to go out.
1: Complaining because those people that are at the work for the utility companies, they work hard.
0: Oh, and
1: they're
0: people
1: up in the
0: had,
1: middle of the night and all that. I don't mean it to sound ungrateful.
0: People have had flooding issues, obviously, this past spring. And so, no, these are minor things. But it is like you kind of expect a big storm when you lose power for that long. But I think something just, I think a tree fell down on one part and did the stuff. So anyway, hopefully people got through that okay.
1: Okay.
0: But it was interesting with Steph. It's kind of, I think that's kind of her thing where it's just like, she is a little uneasy if there's a chance power could go out.

0: There's Chelsea. I'm Reed. This is Crazy Chelsea. A longtime Air Canada pilot has been charged in Canada after allegedly flying as a captain for about 17 years on a fake top-level pilot's license, carrying tens of thousands of passengers over that almost two decades on more than 900 flights.
1: How does this happen?
0: Police say Jeffrey Wall worked for Air Canada for 27 years, was promoted to captain in 2009, but never obtained the required airline transport pilot license for airplanes that is needed to serve as pilot in command. Investigators allege he misrepresented his qualifications to both the airline and the aviation regulators. So to be clear, this man could fly. It's not as if he, you know.
1: He just didn't.
0: Wasn't a catch me if you can type of situation, like, you know, with Leonardo DiCaprio, if you've ever watched the movie. That's not what this was. But,
1: gosh,
0: you know, he was at a level that he
1: shouldn't have been at.
0: Was not credentialed to be doing. And the other part of this is that he earned nearly $3 million.

0: Canadian dollars in salary during the period. Police compared the situation to a doctor practicing a specialty they're not licensed for, emphasizing that additional professional qualifications exist for safety reasons. So how did he finally get discovered?
1: I don't know.
0: In 2025, a routine review of his credentials uncovered anomalies in his license documents, prompting Air Canada to alert regulators. He retired that year, and a joint regulatory and criminal probe called Project Icarus or something, I don't know, began in January 2026. I wonder if it got so bad that after like a few years, he said, I can't own up to this, because then, you know, I could see in the first week, it's like, oh, we have a mistake here. But I wonder if it just kept going and going and going that he's, but did he live every day wondering if he'd be caught? What kind of life is that?
1: That's wild, Vreet.
0: Isn't that crazy?
1: I would be. So he was trying to do it. He was trying to be.
0: That's got
1: to
0: be on purpose. He's been fined. He faces 7 criminal counts, including fraud over $5,000, forging documents, possessing counterfeit marks. He's scheduled to appear in court later this month. Dang, dude. Like, what are you doing?
1: Wild, really.
0: I mean, how did he come and go out of the United States if he did?
1: Yeah, that doesn't make any sense.

0: Faith Reed and Chelsea Magnum along with you, Chelsea. Let's go to another dating term. You know what catfishing is?
1: Yes, I do.
0: Kitten fishing is when someone...
1: Is it funny?
0: Kitten fishing, no. It's when someone tells small but intentional lies on dating apps or early dates to appear more attractive.
1: Oh.
0: Shaving years off their face, inflating height, exaggerating education, using old, heavily edited photos.
1: Sure, yeah.
0: So they say it's the PG version of catfishing, where the person is real, key details are misleading, they're not completely fake.
1: Yeah.
0: Examples include claiming a top university degree when they only took a course there, or posting glamour shots that no longer reflect where they're at appearance-wise. People frame the dating app world as a competitive marketplace. Many people enhance the truth because they feel it's the only way to stand out. But dang, what are you going to do? You're going to show up. Guys, you're going to show up and she's going to go, really? Like, I mean, how exaggerated are we talking about here? I can understand if you do a makeup heavy photo or something, but
1: right.
0: It's like, you're not 6'3". Like, you know, there's nothing wrong with being 6 foot or 5'10 or 5'8 or whatever. But it's just like, I just, to set yourself up then to have he or she go, what?
1: You said kitten fishing?
0: Kitten fishing. I was just laughing because the name is.
1: No, I know. It's very funny. It's clever.
0: It's very clever.

0: Tonight, expect scattered showers and thunderstorms before 11 p.m., followed by a mostly cloudy sky and a low of 68. Tomorrow brings patchy morning fog, potential showers, and a high near 85. Tomorrow night, anticipate showers and possible heavy rain with a low around 57. Winds will gust up to 30 miles per hour. Rainfall could reach up to 2 inches. Friday will be sunny with a high near 81. Saturday, mostly sunny with a chance of afternoon showers and a high near 85.
1: 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That's why we don't stop it very often. Something simple in a complicated world.

0: Reading Chelsea along with you. All right, so Knicks Spurs played last night. Chelsea watched some of the game with me.
1: I did. It's becoming to be quite the series. Everybody's talking about it, and I was like, I don't know.
0: Watch game
1: the
0: four.
1: Knicks are so famous. They're the movies, yeah. All that. I think the Netflix series was based off of, you know, just basketball, and I don't know if it was the Knicks specifically.
0: It was the Los Angeles Lakers, but okay. similar idea with all that. Here's the thing, that if you're not a sports fan,
1: but they're the color of the Knicks. That's why I connected it that way.
0: Oh,
1: okay, there we go.
0: Put that together. I wonder if that was on purpose.
1: It's all about the unis, Reed. Come on.
0: Those are good uniforms. They are classic. Here's what I think people, if you're not even in sports, would find interesting, is that the ticket prices for Game 4 plummeted after the Game 3 loss because Knicks fans knew they couldn't win it that night. So last night, win or lose, fans knew they can't actually hoist the trophy.
1: Got it.
0: Because the Spurs won Game 3. And so if you have watched the ticket prices on these things, it's crazy. But last night, ticket prices went way down because, you know, and when I went and saw the Bucks, they couldn't win the championship the game I was at.
1: Right.
0: But that was what worked for us. And
1: for you, Reed, you went by yourself?
0: I went with my dad.
1: Okay.
0: And also, I think the ticket prices for that, like Game 6, were just, you know,
1: insane.
0: A little nutty. But anyway, I just found that part of it interesting, that fans are like, oh, they can't win it all. It's like, don't you still want to see your team? And Obviously, a ton of fans did and still paid good money, but just they weren't the unbelievable price that they were for Game 3.

0: Reading Chelsea along with you. I never thought I'd talk so much Bears, Chelsea, but man, now there's reporting Illinois is scrambling to keep the Bears as the team moves ahead with its plans for a new stadium in Hammond, Indiana. I don't think most people, you and I are born and raised in the Midwest. I've never heard of Hammond, Indiana.
1: Nope.
0: Before this. And that's maybe the point, is they're fighting hard to get this new stadium. The state reportedly offering up to $1 billion in public funding alongside a $2 billion commitment from the team. And in response, I mean, there, I think there are people, Illinois lawmakers, that are like, yeah, you're not going to leave. And now they're apparently, Illinois lawmakers are rushing to propose new legislation aimed at keeping the Bears, focusing on tax certainty and infrastructure support after earlier stadium related efforts stalled.
1: What's been going on? What have these people been doing?
0: Well, all I know is if Hammond, Indiana gets them, you're probably never getting them back. And when you do look at the economic impact, and Bears fans are super proud of their teams, the Cubs, the White Sox, the Bulls, the Blackhawks, you know, and so to have one of your teams leave the state,
1: right,
0: is, I mean, I got a lot of family in the Chicago area. Like, that's, I think that matters. And I think some of these lawmakers are not going to want to have to answer to constituents about why are the Bears not here. Now, they would say, well, we're saving you on tax money, but sports is very emotional, and people don't always, the logic and the math won't always cut through like the emotion of your sports team. Again, they'll still be the Chicago Bears. It's just, you're going to go to Indiana to watch them play.
1: Yeah.
0: I mean, there's a lot of proud folks from Illinois going, this makes no sense.

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0: Country Music News, Chels. What's Hardy's favorite part of being on tour? Here's what he has to say.
1: Okay.
2: My favorite thing to do on tour outside of playing the show is literally, let's just say we tied one on the night before. And my favorite thing to do is get off of my bus and go get on the band bus and just sit around and shoot with them for hours. And we just laugh and make jokes. And it's the favorite part of my day.
0: He just seems like one of the guys you have a few beers with.
1: One of the bros.
0: Yeah. And just a guy who just doesn't, I'm sure that, you know, he just doesn't seem to overthink too much.
1: No.
0: You know, I've seen him on tour and he just, man, when he's out there.
1: He seems like a good hang, a fun hangout.
0: Exactly.
1: Just very light person.
0: Yeah. And like he would be interested in your situation.
1: Yeah.
0: You know, he just, when he was on stage, like he just does not seem self-absorbed at all.
1: That doesn't surprise me.
0: Yeah. When you got all these thousands of people screaming at you, you could get a little bit, you're pretty good.
1: That's a good point.
0: When he was out there, he just did not seem like that at all.
1: Yeah.
0: And then you hear him talk and that's what he sounds like.
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5: Here are your headlines. As Milwaukee officials prepared for the severe round of weather we experienced yesterday, the threat coming just months after major flooding damaging homes and vehicles across the city, Mayor Cavalier Johnson said public works crews were clearing catch basins and monitoring flood-prone areas, while the Milwaukee Metropolitan Sewerage District continued work on nearly $900 million in flood mitigation projects. Milwaukee public schools are also urging students to stay hydrated and wear light clothing, with many school buildings lacking sufficient air conditioning. In Kenosha County, four people have been arrested in connection with a June 5th shooting at the Bluebird Motel in Summers. Investigators say the shooting stemmed from an attempted armed robbery during what was believed to be a narcotics-related meeting. The victim survived multiple gunshot wounds. Charges, including attempted homicide and attempted armed robbery, have been referred to prosecutors. In Racine, a 28-year-old man, Jordan Keith, has been charged in the death of 1-year-old Joriel Ramirez Rodriguez. Authorities say the child suffered traumatic injuries consistent with abuse and died after being taken to a hospital. Keith remains in custody. A Franklin man accused of kidnapping and attempting to sexually assault a woman is now being held on a $2 million cash bond. Prosecutors say 22-year-old Angelo Liberto allegedly admitted to the crime and made threats against the victim while in custody. He remains jailed awaiting trial. And lastly, a Waukesha County Sheriff's deputy has been charged with possessing a firearm while intoxicated. Authorities say 34-year-old John Matuzak was stopped for driving the wrong way in Pewaukee and registered a blood alcohol level above the legal limit. He's been placed on administrative leave. And those are your headlines for Thursday, June 11th.

0: Reed and Chelsea with you. Steph mentioned this to us the other day, and she is talking about it. We're going to talk about it too. And that is that, you know, go to your local library, do their reading program if you got kids.
1: Woo-hoo!
0: Oftentimes they can get a free pizza or win some prizes or whatever it might be.
1: Free admission to corn mazes I've seen.
0: Yep, movie theater tickets.
1: Oh my gosh,
0: all
1: I've
0: that
1: seen
0: cool
1: so many
0: stuff.
1: Cool stuff.
0: And it just gives you kids incentive. And what's great is, I mean, our 2-year-old thinks she's going to read to us.
1: I know.
0: And as cute as it is the first week, then you're like, well, I need to teach you some words. You're not actually learning any words. And so we just tell her, if you read to us, it doesn't count towards your free little pizza.
1: It's true.
0: So now she sits there and
1: listens.
0: And she listens. So you can also use that as a way, if you got a kid back on, get a kid back on track.
1: And it does help, obviously, for the older kids that are in school or whatever it may be, is like you need to go read on your own for so many minutes and then you can check a thing off. So it's just something, another thing to occupy them that's not screens.
0: Well, and how do you keep your kids somewhat, I mean, I hate to say it, but smart during the summer?
1: Yep.
0: Have them read.
1: Yep.
0: You know, they don't have to do a bunch of crazy math problems. If they stick in that, if they work their brain that way, they should have an easier September, October.

0: Reed and Chelsea, along with you. So much discussion about the streaming world, Chelsea, and sports. Where are they going to be? Where are the Packers going to play? All this stuff.
1: Oh, my gosh.
0: Paramount is shutting down the Bet Plus streaming service, or BET.
1: Oh, yeah. I have heard of that streaming service.
0: I think I've heard of it. Am I saying it right?
1: BET.
0: It's not Bet.
1: I don't think so.
0: It shows you how much I know about it, but they announced plans to merge HBO Max and Paramount Plus, so they're officially starting that, but then they announced that BET Plus will officially be folded into Paramount Plus. Don't you wonder if Paramount Plus will exist someday, or will that just be merged into this and that? What else is weird, too, is you get, like, get Peacock for free if you sign up for this thing that has nothing to do with Peacock. Like, right. You see all these big companies trying to kind of fold themselves together.
1: It is interesting. Even, yeah. Like, the, you know, cell phone companies are like, you know, come be with us. You'll get a subscription to this. And it's like, that's so interesting.
0: Yeah, and you can understand, like, the iPhone with Apple, but some of these, to your point, guys, like, how do those two get connected? But it's just trying to offer more. I mean, I think the customer has never been in a better spot with the options.
1: Right.
0: With these companies just willing to do such crazy things.
1: Well, coming up, we need to talk about something that happened to me the other day, Reed.
0: Was it your cancellation thing or something different?
1: Yeah, that.
0: Okay.

0: Reading Chelsea with you. All right, Chelsea, let's hear the story from the other day. You just keep on kind of going, wow, I mean, it will never end, I guess.
1: So I had a subscription to something, or we as a family did. And I was just leaning back and forth. I'm like, oh, the summer's so busy. Are we going to really use it? So I was like, I'm going to cancel. I told Reed, I'm going to cancel. You know, it's just too busy. I'm not going to use it that much. I go to cancel. They offered me 50% of
0: the charge for the whole year.
1: And I was like, okay. And then I kept it. So people are going to be like, why did you keep it? Because, you know, it is a convenient thing.
0: Well, and at half price,
1: it does help with the kids. And at half the price,
0: it's a no-brainer.
1: So I don't know. It's just like, do I really have to just cancel stuff for them to give me a better deal? It shouldn't be that way, but it is.
0: So here's what I want to understand from a marketing side is, will you ever be able to pay full price now?
1: No.
0: Because I think their idea is, well, if we get you hooked on this convenience, then when it goes back to the regular price, I can't live without it. And the other side of that is, no, I'll never be able to pay full price again.
1: No, it's true.
0: I mean, and you used to have to talk to like a customer representative and they put you through the ringer and they'd hand you off. This is just right on, I think, on like an app, right?
1: Yeah.
0: It's they don't even have to fight that much.
1: Something, Reed.
0: I think they just want that credit card on file. They know that, I'm sure they have data that says if we can keep this on file some way, somehow, we're going to make more money in the long run.
1: Really?
0: But it's, I don't know if that'll work.
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6: A chance of some showers and thunderstorms are once again expected during the day today. We're starting off the morning hours dry, but as we head towards lunchtime, watching for a potential first round of clusters of showers and storms moving in here. That could actually put a damper on the stronger evening threat if we hold on to a little bit of cloud cover. Still potential for some hail, damaging winds, and an isolated tornado threat, something we'll watch closely. A chance of storms move out of here later on tonight, and then some sunshine for your Friday. With your Weather Watch Show forecast, I'm meteorologist Gina Recchio.

0: Country music news, Chels. Let's talk about Ella Langley. 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
1: Yep.
0: 28th week. It's the longest reigning solo hit by a female artist in the chart's history. Now, you're not going to be able to guess who held the previous record, because it was more recent than I would have thought. 27 weeks at number one, 2020 through 2021. It was Gabby Barrett had the record. But Ella's got...
1: So, Gabby had 27 and Ella's got 28 now. Wow.
0: And counting. Where's she going to end up at? 35? I mean...
1: Okay.
0: But it's also the fact that she has Be Her and I Can't Love You Anymore at 2 and 3 on the Hot Country Songs chart. So, not
1: she's on
0: shabby.
1: Fire.
0: She's on fire. Gosh, when she... I was driving yesterday and she came on the radio with... Choosing Texas. And I was just like, the way she controls her voice and she does those on purpose kind of like voice cracks and then the emotion that she puts into it. And I really want to see her in concert to see how, if she can do that for a whole performance, you know, 15, 18 songs. Cause there's like nuance that she did in the studio that some artists just don't really attempt to do some of that with her voice that. It's just really, really impressive how in control of all of it she is. I mean, she really, talk about a talent.
1: Yeah, she is.
0: That is Ella Langley.
1: She is something.

0: it's Reed and Chelsea. Reed, I see that strawberry picking is in full swing, like where you can go out to the fields and get strawberries from local farmers.
1: They taste so good.
0: They're unbelievable. They taste delicious. And I'm just thinking, do we have time for this?
1: You have talked about this for about 10 years.
0: And it always falls in the busiest time for work.
1: That's
0: for
1: when
0: us.
1: The harvest season is the same time when we get really busy. I have this vivid memory as a kid.
0: Oh, don't do this to me. Now we're going to have to go. Go ahead.
1: And I'll tell you, it was my mom's birthday. It would have been her birthday yesterday. She passed when I was 9. The day that she passed, December 11th, is harder than June 10th for me.
0: Her birthday, yeah.
1: Because her birthday, and then my dad and mom got married on her birthday. So
0: wild.
1: That was also their anniversary. So I have this vivid memory, though, of her. We went strawberry picking, and then we just put all the strawberries, you know, you washed them off.
0: Oh, you did? Okay. I don't remember that.
1: And then it was a whole pile on our kitchen counter.
0: Oh, you wash them off at home. Okay. Yep. I was like, do they have a rinsing station?
1: But it's even, you don't even have to wash them because they're so natural and you rinse them, whatever.
0: Okay. Bugs. Okay.
1: Yep. And then we had a whole pile. It was, and as a kid, you know, it looks like a mountain of these strawberries. And we ate all of them. We just ate them and we just talked as a family and we just talked about how good they were and we just enjoyed them. And that was dinner. Like I'm sure we had something else, but that was basically dinner. I was probably 7 or 8 years old.
0: Okay.
1: And I just have that memory. And I remember as a kid going, when they're not cold.
0: I know.
1: And Chelsea doesn't like cold because of her teeth. But I just mean, when they are never cold.
0: I know.
1: And they're just off the vine.
0: There's something about it, Reed.
1: They're so, it's just delicious. It's like, if you do freshly squeezed orange juice, it just is very different than orange juice.
0: Yep.
1: And I just remember that as one of those memories I have as a kid. So, now that I brought all that nostalgia up, Chelsea.
0: Yeah, no kidding. You're like, how do we not go?
1: Yeah, that's probably what we'll have to do. But I would say, Grant's ready. Brielle would just eat everything. And they typically don't mind if you have one.
0: Right.
1: But we can't have her be like, ate 25.
0: You do have to be respectful
1: you do, to absolutely.
0: That situation. So, good point, Reed.
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5: Here are your headlines. As Milwaukee officials prepared for the severe round of weather we experienced yesterday, the threat coming just months after major flooding damaging homes and vehicles across the city, Mayor Cavalier Johnson said public works

0: Crews were clearing catch basins and monitoring flood-prone areas, while the Milwaukee Metropolitan Sewerage District continued work on nearly $900 million in flood mitigation projects. Milwaukee Public Schools are also urging students to stay hydrated and wear light clothing, with many school buildings lacking sufficient air conditioning. In Kenosha County, four people have been arrested in connection with a June 5th shooting at the Bluebird Motel in Summers. Investigators say the shooting stemmed from an attempted armed robbery during what was believed to be a narcotics-related meeting. The victim survived multiple gunshot wounds. Charges, including attempted homicide and attempted armed robbery, have been referred to prosecutors. In Racine, a 28-year-old man, Jordan Keith, has been charged in the death of 1-year-old Joriel Ramirez Rodriguez. Authorities say the child suffered traumatic injuries consistent with abuse and died after being taken to a hospital. Keith remains in custody. A Franklin man accused of kidnapping and attempting to sexually assault a woman is now being held on a $2 million cash bond. Prosecutors say 22-year-old Angelo Liberto allegedly admitted to the crime and made threats against the victim while in custody. He remains jailed awaiting trial. And lastly, a Waukesha County Sheriff's deputy has been charged with possessing a firearm while intoxicated. Authorities say 34-year-old John Matuzak was stopped for driving the wrong way in Pewaukee and registered a blood alcohol level above the legal limit. He's been placed on administrative leave. And those are your headlines for Thursday, June 11th.
1: We'll supply the country music. You handle the volume.

0: She's Chelsea. I'm Reed. All right, Chelsea, at the risk of talking about sports a little too much, but the FIFA World Cup starts.
1: Yeah.
0: But the FIFA's under fire because, remember we talked about, they set the ticket prices so high.
1: Yes.
0: And a lot of people were like, well, I can't do that.
1: Correct.
0: So it really hurt demand.
1: Yep.
0: And there's a lot of seats that are unsold.
1: Yes.
0: And so they have all these last minute changes to hotels and fan offers in these U.S. host cities. So they're kind of having to do these, I would argue, embarrassing offers to try and get people to do this stuff. Some people are framing it as a new low. So in Kansas City, FIFA canceled about 75% of its previously blocked hotel rooms, freeing up more than 22,000 room nights for the market just months before the tournament. Hotels had expected those reservations to be guaranteed business. So the cancellation without compensation has left local hotelers, I think is how you say it, with booking gaps during what was supposed to be a record summer. Similar large-scale reservation cancellations have occurred in other U.S. cities like Boston, Dallas, L.A., Philly, Seattle. They're seeing softer hotel demand than Canadian and Mexican hosts, which with high prices, visa issues, earlier inflated hotel room rates, all just weighing on fan travel and bookings. And I feel bad for these cities that went to these organizations and they said, look, like if you'll host as a city and you do all this stuff, you're going to have all this revenue and these hotels and everything. And then it's like, because they set those prices so high,
1: wow,
0: these people are just having to eat it.
1: That's so rough, yeah. Reed.
0: My understanding, Chels, is FIFA basically asks for a blank check. They just say, whatever it's going to cost, it's going to cost. We'll figure that out at the end. We just need you to do everything. And there have been some of these cities that have said, no, thank you. We're not going to do that. And there was some negativity towards those cities that didn't host. And now those people are looking pretty smart because...
1: That's just a shame.
0: Yeah, FIFA's not that highly thought of in the sports world.
1: Oh.
0: This is an example of, wow. I mean, and it's, they've been doing the World Cup a long time. How'd you blow it to this extent? You know, like you every 4 years, you should have, I would think, a pretty good playbook at this point. I guess not.
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0: Hey, it's Reed and Chelsea along with you. All right, so we got some storms that rolled through yesterday. You get that heat. You get that humidity. Yeah. And pow. You know what that's going to be like. Mm-hmm. But hopefully everybody was able to get through that. Okay. I was talking with Steph. Everybody's kind of got a fear of something, right? So Chelsea's fear is running out of food. And
1: Snakes.
0: But I think you having the cupboards bare, even if it's illogical, it still worries you.
1: Yep.
0: Steph told me, and I don't think she'd mind me saying it, like the power going out, that just really.
1: Yeah.
0: And you know, Steph is a happy, not carefree. She's a mom of three. She's a hardworking gal. But she's.
1: Yes.
0: And she was still great. I just talked to her yesterday, but she's just like, you know, if the power could go out, I get a little, I don't really. And that was kind of, it was just very interesting to me.
1: I think that, you know, some people have those generators or whatever, and I see it, Reed. I see it because you got the chest freezer full of junk. You don't want to lose it.
0: Maybe the fridge in the garage.
1: Remember that one time, like last year, Reed, when it was a minor storm and our power was out for like 16 hours? It was insane.
0: It's almost too like,
1: and
0: the power's
1: going to
0: go out.
1: Complaining because those people that are at the work for the utility companies, they work hard.
0: Oh, and
1: they're up in the middle of the night and all that. I don't mean it to sound ungrateful.
0: People have had flooding issues, obviously, this past spring. And so, no, these are minor things. But it is like you kind of expect a big storm when you lose power for that long. But I think something just, I think a tree fell down on one part and did the stuff. So anyway, hopefully people got through that okay.
1: Okay.
0: But it was interesting with Steph. It's kind of, I think that's kind of her thing where it's just like, she is a little uneasy if there's a chance power could go out.

0: There's Chelsea. I'm Reed. This is crazy, Chelsea. A longtime Air Canada pilot has been charged in Canada after allegedly flying as a captain for about 17 years on a fake top-level pilot's license, carrying tens of thousands of passengers over that almost two decades on more than 900 flights.
1: How does this happen?
0: Police say Jeffrey Wall worked for Air Canada for 27 years, was promoted to captain in 2009, but never obtained the required airline transport pilot license for airplanes that is needed to serve as pilot in command. Investigators allege he misrepresented his qualifications to both the airline and the aviation regulators. So to be clear, this man could fly. It's not as if he, you know.
1: He just didn't.
0: This wasn't a catch me if you can type of situation, like, you know, with Leonardo DiCaprio, if you've ever watched the movie. That's not what this was. But,
1: gosh,
0: you know, he was at a level that he
1: shouldn't have been at.
0: Was not credentialed to be doing. And the other part of this is that he earned nearly $3 million Canadian dollars in salary during the period. Police compared the situation to a doctor practicing a specialty they're not licensed for, emphasizing that additional professional qualifications exist for safety reasons. So how did he finally get discovered?
1: I don't know.
0: In 2025, a routine review of his credentials uncovered anomalies in his license documents, prompting Air Canada to alert regulators. He retired that year, and a joint regulatory and criminal probe called Project Icarus or something, I don't know, began in January 2026. I wonder if it got so bad that after like a few years, he said, I can't own up to this, because then, you know, it could, I could see in the

0: first week, it's like, oh, we have a mistake here. And but I wonder if it just kept going and going and going that he's. But did he live every day wondering if he'd be caught? What kind of life is that?
1: That's wild, Vreet.
0: Isn't that crazy?
1: I would be. So he was trying to do it. He was trying to be.
0: That's got
1: to
0: be on purpose. He's been fined. He faces 7 criminal counts, including fraud over $5,000, forging documents, possessing counterfeit marks. He's scheduled to appear in court later this month. And dang, dude. Like, what are you doing?
1: Wild.
0: I mean, how did he come and go out of the United States if he did?
1: Yeah, that doesn't make any sense.
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9: A chance of some showers and thunderstorms are once again expected during the day today. We're starting off the morning hours dry, but as we head towards lunchtime, watching for a potential first round of clusters of showers and storms moving in here. That could actually put a damper on the stronger evening threat if we hold on to a little bit of cloud cover. Still potential for some hail, damaging winds, and an isolated tornado threat, something we'll watch closely. A chance of storms move out of here later on tonight, and then some sunshine for your Friday. With your Weather Watch full forecast, I'm meteorologist Gina Recchio.
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2: Here are your headlines. As Milwaukee officials prepared for the severe round of weather we experienced yesterday, the threat coming just months after major flooding damaging homes and vehicles across the city, Mayor Cavalier Johnson said public works crews were clearing catch basins and monitoring flood-prone areas, while the Milwaukee Metropolitan Sewerage District continued work on nearly $900 million in flood mitigation projects. Milwaukee Public Schools are also urging students to stay hydrated and wear light clothing, with many school buildings lacking sufficient air conditioning. In Kenosha County, four people have been arrested in connection with a June 5th shooting at the Bluebird Motel in Summers. Investigators say the shooting stemmed from an attempted armed robbery during what was believed to be a narcotics-related meeting. The victim survived multiple gunshot wounds. Charges, including attempted homicide and attempted armed robbery, have been referred to prosecutors.

0: computers. In Racine, a 28-year-old man, Jordan Keith, has been charged in the death of 1-year-old Joriel Ramirez Rodriguez. Authorities say the child suffered traumatic injuries consistent with abuse and died after being taken to a hospital. Keith remains in custody. A Franklin man accused of kidnapping and attempting to sexually assault a woman is now being held on a $2 million cash bond. Prosecutors say 22-year-old Angelo Liberto allegedly admitted to the crime and made threats against the victim while in custody. He remains jailed awaiting trial. And lastly, a Waukesha County Sheriff's deputy has been charged with possessing a firearm while intoxicated. Authorities say 34-year-old John Matuzak was stopped for driving the wrong way in Pewaukee and registered a blood alcohol level above the legal limit. He's been placed on administrative leave. And those are your headlines for Thursday, June 11th.
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2: New truck.

0: Hey, it's Reed and Chelsea Magnum along with you, Chels. Let's go to another dating term. You know what catfishing is?
1: Yes, I do.
0: Kitten fishing is when someone...
1: Is it funny?
0: Kitten fishing, no. It's when someone tells small but intentional lies on dating apps or early dates to appear more attractive.
1: Oh.
0: Shaving years off their face, inflating height, exaggerating education, using old, heavily edited photos.
1: Sure, yeah.
0: So they say it's the PG version of catfishing, where the person is real, key details are misleading, they're not completely fake.
1: Yeah.
0: Examples include claiming a top university degree when they only took a course there, or posting glamour shots that no longer reflect where they're at appearance-wise. People frame the dating app world as a competitive marketplace. Many people enhance the truth because they feel it's the only way to stand out. But dang, what are you going to do? You're going to show up. Guys, you're going to show up and she's going to go, really? Like, I mean, how exaggerated are we talking about here? I can understand if you do a makeup heavy photo or something, but
1: right.
0: It's like, you're not 6'3". Like, you know, there's nothing wrong with being 6 foot or 5'10 or 5'8 or whatever. But it's just like, I just, to set yourself up then to have he or she go, what?
1: You said kitten fishing?
0: Kitten fishing. I was just laughing because the name is.
1: No, I know. It's very funny. It's clever.
0: It's very clever.

0: Country music news. Chelsea, let's talk about Carly Pearce. Her fifth studio album is coming up.
1: Wow.
0: But there's an unexpected change. She is changing record labels. She's leaving Blue Highway Records for BBR Music Group, BMG Nashville. And she said signing with BMG feels less like turning a new page and more like finding the best new chapter or the best next chapter. She said, I'm incredibly grateful to be surrounded by a team that truly hears my voice and matches my ambition. The horizon looks exactly how it's supposed to. Wow. So she's got label mates. You may have heard of these artists, Lainey Wilson, Jason Aldean, Blake Shelton, Jelly Roll, among others.
1: Just may have heard
0: of those. You may have heard of some of these folks. Now, she's been with Blue Highway, formerly known as Big Machine, since the start of her career in 2017.
1: I was going to say, how often is it that they switch like that?
0: I think artists will do this once or twice
1: right.
0: in their career. Now, unless I'm missing some of this, I'm not seeing a lot of it's been so great at Blue Highway Records. When you get something more like, you know, it's like finding the best next chapter and they truly hear my voice. I don't know if she's taken any shots at the old group, but you know, read into that however you want.
1: Okay.
0: But yeah, when you got a roster like again, Lainey Wilson, Jason Aldean, Blake Jelly, or all those folks, definitely you're in good company.
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0: Reading Chelsea along with you. All right, so Knicks Spurs played last night. Chelsea watched some of the game with me.
1: I did. It's becoming to be

0: quite the series. Everybody's talking about it. And I was like, I don't know.
1: Watch game
0: the
1: four.
0: The Knicks are so famous. They're, the movies, yeah, all of that. I think the Netflix series was based off of, you know, just basketball. And I don't know if it was the Knicks specifically.
1: It was the Los Angeles Lakers. But okay. similar idea with all that. Here's the thing, that if you're not a sports fan...
0: But they're the color of the Knicks. That's why I connected it that way.
1: Oh.
0: Okay, there
1: I
0: we
1: put
0: go.
1: Put that together. I wonder if that was on purpose.
0: It's all about the unis, Reed. Come on.
1: Those are good uniforms. They are classic. Here's what I think people, if you're not even into sports, would find interesting, is that the ticket prices for Game 4 plummeted after the Game 3 loss because Knicks fans knew they couldn't win it that night. So last night, win or lose, fans knew they can't actually hoist the trophy.
0: Got it.
1: Because the Spurs won Game 3. And so if you have watched the ticket prices on these things, it's crazy. But last night, ticket prices went way down because, you know, and when I went and saw the Bucks, they couldn't win the championship the game I was at.
0: Right.
1: But that was what worked for us. And
0: for you, Reed, you went by yourself?
1: My dad.
0: Okay.
1: And also, I think the ticket prices for that, like Game 6, were just, you know,
0: insane.
1: A little nutty. But anyways, found that part of it interesting, that fans are like, oh, they can't win it all. It's like, don't you still want to see your team? And yeah, obviously, a ton of fans did and still paid good money, but just they weren't the unbelievable price that they were for Game 3.
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6: A chance that some showers and thunderstorms are once again expected during the day today. We're starting off the morning hours dry, but as we head towards lunchtime, watching for a potential first round of clusters of showers and storms moving in here. That could actually put a damper on the stronger evening threat if we hold on to a little bit of cloud cover. Still potential for some hail, damaging winds, and an isolated tornado threat, something we'll watch closely. A chance of storms move out of here later on tonight, and then some sunshine for your Friday. With your Weather Watch Show forecast, I'm meteorologist Gina Rocchio.
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0: Reading Chelsea along with you. I never thought I'd talk so much Bears, Chelsea, but man, now there's reporting Illinois is scrambling to keep the Bears as the team moves ahead with its plans for a new stadium in Hammond, Indiana. I don't think most people, you and I are born and raised in the Midwest. I've never heard of Hammond, Indiana.
1: No.
0: Before this. And that's maybe the point, is they're fighting hard to get this new stadium. The state reportedly offering up to $1 billion in public funding, alongside a $2 billion commitment from the team. And in response, I mean, I think there are people, Illinois lawmakers, that are like, yeah, you're not going to leave. And now they're apparently, Illinois lawmakers are rushing to propose new legislation aimed at keeping the Bears, focusing on tax certainty and infrastructure support after earlier stadium-related efforts stalled.
1: What's been going on? What have these people been doing?
0: Well, all I know is if Hammond, Indiana gets them, you're probably never getting them back. And when you do look at the economic impact, and Bears fans are super proud of their teams, the Cubs, the White Sox, the Bulls, the Blackhawks, you know, and so to have one of your teams leave the state,
1: right,
0: is, I mean, I got a lot of family in the Chicago area. Like, that's, I think that matters. And I think some of these lawmakers are not going to want to have to answer to constituents about why are the Bears not here. Now, they would say, well, we're saving you on tax money, but sports is very emotional, and people don't always, the logic and the math won't always cut through like the emotion of your sports team. Again, they'll still be the Chicago Bears. It's just, you're going to go to Indiana to watch them play.
1: Yeah.
0: I mean, there's a lot of proud folks from Illinois going, this makes no sense.

0: legit, I'm not gonna lie, I've got a complete case of the don't want to's, just want to be outsides. It's Ritter. Yeah, now that the weather's finally turned to what I think is actually summer, are you feeling it too?
1: If you haven't been to the St. Roberts Festival on Highway 45 in Union Grove, you should check it out. 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
5: Here are your headlines. As Milwaukee officials prepared for the severe round of weather we experienced yesterday, the threat coming just months after major flooding damaging homes and vehicles across the city, Mayor Cavalier Johnson said public works crews were clearing catch basins and monitoring flood-prone areas, while the Milwaukee Metropolitan Sewerage District continued work on nearly $900 million in flood mitigation projects. Milwaukee public schools are also urging students to stay hydrated and wear light clothing, with many school buildings lacking sufficient air conditioning. In Kenosha County, four people have been arrested in connection with a June 5th shooting at the Bluebird Motel in Summers. Investigators say the shooting stemmed from an attempted armed robbery during what was believed to be a narcotics-related meeting. The victim survived multiple gunshot wounds. Charges, including attempted homicide and attempted armed robbery, have been referred to prosecutors. In Racine, a 28-year-old man, Jordan Keith, has been charged in the death of 1-year-old Joriel Ramirez Rodriguez. Authorities say the child suffered traumatic injuries consistent with abuse and died after being taken to a hospital. Keith remains in custody. A Franklin man accused of kidnapping and attempting to sexually assault a woman is now being held on a $2 million cash bond. Prosecutors say 22-year-old Angelo Liberto allegedly admitted to the crime and made threats against the victim while in custody. He remains jailed awaiting trial. And lastly, a Waukesha County Sheriff's deputy has been charged with possessing a firearm while intoxicated. Authorities say 34-year-old John Matuzak was stopped for driving the wrong way in Pewaukee and registered a blood alcohol level above the legal limit. He's been placed on

0: anyone else wake up and sort of question reality and think each day you're entering into a weird dystopian future that you only ever saw in the movies? Like, you know, when there's super AI apps that are being built and stuff.
1: Mm-hmm.
0: And this new one, they want to use to replace everything in your life. Oh, yeah. We got to talk about it. Hang on.

We all know that trends, fashion, whatever, it's all cyclical. Things keep coming back, right? Look at any department store right now. It's like the early 90s. And something else from the 80s, 90s is making a comeback thanks to Gen Z. And this I support. Hang tight.

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0: Something about a circle of like kids, right? Or a circle of people that's passing something around. It's been around going for generations. The latest comeback is hacky sacks. Yeah, Gen Z apparently falling in love with the little filled balls, forming their circles, kicking around, which I fully support. I think it's way cooler than just staring your face in your phone. Now, as long as we can keep the puka shell necklaces and frosted tips out of this, we're going to be all right.
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It's Ritter. He just put up a message on a social saying that he's putting touring on hold to focus on his health and family. I don't know exactly what that means, but he does also plan to return to touring later this summer. So I don't know. 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But like at the end of the day, I look at things like this and go, yeah, you know what? 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They can happen another time. Taking care of yourself is always what matters. 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So with that said, I will be taking a hiatus from working or doing anything for the next couple of months. I'll see you again soon.

0: Yo, it's Ritter, and I've got some bad news. If your summer personality is I'm the person holding a can of hard seltzer.
1: Yeah.
0: Researchers say drinking way too many of them could lead to a new medical disorder. Yeah, I'll get you the details next.
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0: Mahendru Vakharajani syndrome. I cannot say that, but apparently that's the new medical condition that some doctors are saying that people who drink two or more six packs of hard seltzer a day develop. Okay. By the way, it's Ritter. I guess, though, this syndrome can cause dangerously low sodium levels that leads to headaches, confusion, potentially seizures, and worse. I guess everything is bad for us, but I mean, let's be real. Just because hard seltzers are lighter on calories doesn't mean they're unlimited. So, like, if your fridge is full of nothing but White Claws and maybe some condiments, it might be time to slow down. I mean, not trying to be judgy, but it's for your health.
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8: A chance of some showers and thunderstorms are once again expected during the day today. We're starting off the morning hours dry, but as we head towards lunchtime, watching for a potential first round of clusters of showers and storms moving in here. That could actually put a damper on the stronger evening threat if we hold on to a little bit of cloud cover. Still potential for

0: some hail, damaging winds, and an isolated tornado threat, something we'll watch closely. A chance of storms moving out of here later on tonight, and then some sunshine for your Friday. With your Weather Watch full forecast, I'm meteorologist Gina Recchio.
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0: Well, it's official. Hollywood has its first billion-dollar movie of 2026.
1: Yeah?
0: What do you think it is? The Super Mario Galaxy movie. First film to cross the billion-dollar mark worldwide this past weekend, making it the second Mario movie to pull off that feat. Obviously, the first one did. But more shockingly, when you look at the biggest grossing movies so far this year, Michael is number two, followed by Project Hail Mary, and then Devil Wears Prada 2. For some reason, I would have thought Project Hail Mary, with the success that that was, would have been above it. Of course, you know, the summer still has Spider-Man, and then we get into some big blockbusters into the fall. So safe to say we have our first billion-dollar film of 2026. It won't be the last.
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One's 36, one's 23. 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

0: I love this. My man Brad Paisley joining the fight against data centers. Yeah, he's taking on a big one in Nashville.
1: By now, you've probably heard about the proposed data center that they want to build next to the Nashville Zoo, which is an absolute nightmare scenario. First of all, they don't have the power to build this. They don't have the water. It doesn't belong there. It would be an enormous monstrosity.
0: I mean, think about it. Data centers next to the giraffes. And yeah, I don't know where you sit on things, but I feel like a weird data center would truly look super weird next to a zoo. I mean, the middle of a farm field looks bad enough, but keep fighting the good fight, Brad.

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0: Okay, so why is everybody all at arms about data centers and what's the big issue? Okay, some people are asking that question. It's Ritter. And I think I have the easiest, most obvious answer to share with you. Hang tight.
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6: This afternoon, expect possible showers and severe thunderstorms with a high

0: High near 85 and gusty south winds up to 30 miles per hour. Rainfall could reach 3/4 of an inch. Tonight, thunderstorms may continue before 10 p.m., bringing heavy rain and lows around 56. Southwest winds could gust up to 35 miles per hour, with rainfall between 1 and 2 inches. Tomorrow, enjoy sunny skies with a high near 81, and west winds up to 15 miles per hour. Tomorrow night, clear and low around 60. Saturday, anticipate a mostly sunny day in the mid-80s with a slight chance of afternoon showers.
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so why are data centers all the big rage and why is everyone so upset about them? Okay. It's Ritter with you here. First off, they're giant buildings that power AI, streaming, basically everything on the internet. Well, in 2025, they used more electricity than all but 10 countries on Earth. And by 2030, they're expected to double their power use. So long story short, they will eventually use more power than anything in the entire world. And if you've paid your electric bill recently, I feel like they don't pay the same rate as you do. And now you see the issue?

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0: What's up? It's Ritter. Well, I guess half of Americans say fun is missing from their lives. Are you feeling that? I'll explain why people are saying this coming up.
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0: What up? It's Ritter, and I guess half of us are feeling a little stuck in what they call fun drought. Is that you? I mean, think about money, stress, busy schedules, all of that keeping us from actually enjoying our life. Honestly, the top fun activities right now are binge watching something bad for us on TV and going out to eat something that's bad for us at times. But I'm not going to focus on the negative and the Debbie Downer stuff. No, summer's here. Summer's coming. I mean, it can't be here fast enough and all the great things we get to do outside.
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0: 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It's Ritter. 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
4: This afternoon, expect possible showers and severe thunderstorms with a high near 85 and gusty south winds up to 30 miles per hour. Rainfall could reach 3/4 of an inch. Tonight, thunderstorms may continue before 10 p.m., bringing heavy rain and lows around 56. Southwest winds could gust up to 35 miles per hour with rainfall between 1 and 2 inches. Tomorrow, enjoy sunny skies with a high near 81 and west winds up to 15 miles per hour. Tomorrow night, clear and low around 60. Saturday, anticipate a mostly sunny day in the mid-80s with a slight chance of afternoon showers.
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What's up? It's Ritter. So the infamous Alligator Alcatraz, the detention center thing that costs about $1 million a day to run. Well, now Florida says it's going to close the controversial immigration detention center because it's just too expensive. Duh. I guess. Yeah. Whoever didn't carry a zero or just skipped the math before planning this thing, whew, that's some cost. Whew.

Call Swindell. She had me at Heads Carolina, Tails California, that Jody Messina song. That song is based on. Jody has a new album, which came out on Friday, if you like Jody's music. Okay, 92.1 VTY Country. I'm Mitch Morgan. And here we are on the 11th of June already. Thursday already. Birthdays today. Let's start off with Peter Dinklage, 57. He's the guy, Game of Thrones, right? And then Dr. Oz is 66 today. We'll say happy birthday to Joe Montana, 70. Hall of Fame 49ers quarterback. He started 4 Super Bowls, won all 4 of them. That's the way old Smokin' Joe did it. Greta Van Susteren is 72 today. Conservative broadcaster. She is from Wisconsin. She's been on a bunch of networks. She's over, I think, at Fox right now. Frank Beard is 77. He's a sharp-dressed man, ZZ Top. And ironically, in ZZ Top, he's the only member without a beard, Frank Beard. See, as I always say, life makes no sense at all. Adrian Barbeau is 81 today, 1980s sex symbol. She was also on the old sitcom Maude. Remember Maude? Gene Wilder, born on this date. Willy Wonka, Chocolate Factory, Stir Crazy, Silver Streak, Blazing Saddles, Young Frankenstein. Gene Wilder was born in Milwaukee. Today is National German Chocolate Day, and we're

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Tim McGraw, and my next 30 years, or as I used to say, working on my next 30 beers. So immature I was. 92.1 VTY Country. Well, this is good if you're looking to buy a home here. More people are moving back to the Midwest to get away from prices, high prices in California and New York. The Census Bureau says Midwest states like Kansas and Michigan, Minnesota, Wisconsin, South Dakota, people are starting to move here in big numbers here. Now, this is a little example about the high cost of living in Los Angeles. There was a couple named David Silverman and wife Lauren. They decided to move out of L.A. They moved to Cleveland, Ohio, where houses were much cheaper. And they said moving here was kind of like exhaling. Suddenly, it felt like it wasn't so stressful to live, according to Lauren, telling ABC News. Houses were more affordable, so they bought a home there in Cleveland for about $226,000. Same home in L.A. would be over $1 million. Right now, national average for a home in the U.S. is $419,000. So, but it's cheaper in the Midwest, so that's something to think about if you, a lot of young people are disenchanted with it.

0: 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I mean, you don't want to move to Cleveland, obviously, but, you know, it just shows you that it can be done. There we go. Mitch Morgan Financial Report. As we take our break, I'll be right back with Elle King and Miranda Lambert, drunk and don't want to go home.
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0: 92.1 VTY Country, Be Her, Ella Langley. You know, her song, Choosin' Texas, is spending its 28th week on top of the Billboard Hot Country Song Chart. It's now the longest reigning solo hit by a female artist in that chart's history. Gabby Barrett previously held the record, spending 27 weeks at number one back in, what was that, 2021? Yeah. And of course, Ella's chart domination doesn't end there. The song we just played there, Be Her, is at number two right now on the Hot Country Song Chart. Over on the Country Airplay chart, another chart, I hate these charts, Be Her is spending its second week at number one. All right, let's go ahead and take the break here, update the forecast from Weather Watch 12, and then get ready to stay with Florida Georgia Line.
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2: This afternoon, expect possible showers and severe thunderstorms with a high near 85 and gusty south winds up to 30 miles per hour. Rainfall could reach 3/4 of an inch. Tonight, thunderstorms may continue before 10 p.m., bringing heavy rain and lows around 56. Southwest winds could gust up to 35 miles per hour, with rainfall between 1 and 2 inches. Tomorrow, enjoy sunny skies with a high near 81, and west winds up to 15 miles per hour. Tomorrow night, clear and low around 60. Saturday, anticipate a mostly sunny day in the mid-80s with a slight chance of afternoon showers.

It is the night in Racine, starting at 4 o'clock. They call it the Racine Haymarket. Just about everything going on tonight. Monument Square, right in the heart of downtown Racine. 40 vendors with produce, all kinds of handcrafted things, honey, jams, and more. Kind of like the thing they do on the farmer's market, but there's also going to be a night of entertainment tonight. It says here, groove to the rhythm of live music. Groove to it. Talented local performers, and have a little cocktail, a little fun. Things for the kids, too. So that's tonight in Racine, the Racine Haymarket. Be right back. And then I've got Jelly Roll on the way with Shaboozy and Amen on 92.1 VTY Country.

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1: Parmalee and a Cowgirl on 92.1 VTY Country. Just about 1 o'clock. Yes, it is me, Mitch Morgan. We're a Thursday already, the 11th of June. Here's something interesting. What do you have in your pockets of your jeans? People, let's fissure on in there and see what, according to the survey, people have in their jean pockets. An Aldi quarter. Got to have that quarter, or you can't get your shopping cart over at Aldi. So we got the quarter in the pants pocket there. Guitar picks, yep. Those are in there usually. Sometimes, for me, we've got these AirPods. People keep their AirPods in their jean pockets. They just kind of keep them there. That makes sense, right? Car, you know, your key fob in your pants, in your pockets of your jeans there, so you don't lose them. And then earplugs for work. And for me, personally, I also keep kind of a good luck piece. It's an Irish lire coin, which kind of looks like a 50-cent piece in America, but it has squared off corners. So I keep that in my pocket for good luck. I haven't had any good luck, so I may have to rethink that idea. Let me take my break. I'll be right back with Keith Urban and Lanco with the greatest love story.
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0: there goes Lanco and The Greatest Love Story. Isn't that a great song? A proposal? You know, coming up, we've got all those June weddings once again. And they say now September is also a big month for weddings in the USA. And it's interesting here, just thinking about the ceremony and then the reception. You know, I remember when I watched, remember The Wedding Singer, the TV show? I mean, the movie there where the... during the father-daughter dance, the DJ plays Love Stinks by the Jay Giles Band, and the father of the bride punches out the DJ. It's just the greatest moment of all. It's another reason why I don't jock weddings anymore. But yeah, Lanco, The Greatest Love Story. That's so good. All right. Okay, let's take our break. We'll be right back. Got Morgan Wallen on the way and Josh Turner with Hometown Girl on 92.1 VTY Country.
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0: beautiful things. She's not so bad at her own self, is she? There's Megan Maroney on 92.1 VTY Country. Okay, let's look at the country date book for today, the 11th of June. On this date in 1996, Garth Brooks set a record when he signed autographs for 23 straight hours at Fanfare, the country music festival in the Music City. Garth, the tireless self-promoter, is also going to be at Summerfest this year. Did you know that, Garth, this year for two consecutive nights at the big gig on the lakefront? And then 2004 on this date, Faith Hill made her acting debut, playing the role of Sarah Sunderson in the film The Stepford Wives. Film also starred Nicole Kidman and Bette Midler. And then 2004, Dolly Parton's song I Will Always Love You was named the number one love song on CMT's list of the 100 greatest love songs of all time.
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2: This afternoon, expect possible showers and severe thunderstorms with a high near 85 and gusty south winds up to 30 miles per hour. Rainfall could reach 3/4 of an inch. Tonight, thunderstorms may continue before 10 p.m., bringing heavy rain and lows around 56. Southwest winds could gust up to 35 miles per hour with rainfall between 1 and 2 inches. Tomorrow, enjoy sunny skies with a high near 81 and west winds up to 15 miles per hour. Tomorrow night, clear and low around 60. Saturday, anticipate a mostly sunny day in the mid-80s with a slight chance of afternoon showers.
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Dylan times two, Dylan Marlowe and Dylan Scott together with those boys back home on 92.1 VTY Country. The Kenosha streetcar track replacement is going on. Sheridan Road at the intersection of 56th Street. That is going to be closed starting today for the replacement of the embedded streetcar track. So they think this is going to be about 7 days as they replace the streetcar track. Okay, here comes Coe Wetzel and Jesse Murph together. This is High Road.

0: Old Dominion on VTY Country. Good afternoon, Van McNeil. Another soggy one. It is Thursday, June 11th. I thought we were done with the severe weather. Rain and gloom continues, floating around 70 degrees here on the beautiful Lake Michigan shoreline. Be smart, be safe, and be weather aware. We'll get you through more of the most country every day. Back in 2 minutes, Kenny Chesney, Post Malone, and Blake Shelton. Jelly Roll right around the corner. VTY Country.
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6: There are a couple of radio show hosts. Two are also a couple. Reed and Chelsea. Mornings, 5 till 8.

0: Two-stepping in the rain. I see you dancing there, Darius Rucker on VTY Country. Van McNeil. The Haymarket is still on for later today, right? Downtown Racine, the first Haymarket of the year. Monument Square will be a rockin'. Of course, be weather aware. We're keeping an eye on things. Weather Watch 12 in a little bit. They're working on the latest forecast. In the meantime, we're back in 2 minutes. Justin Moore, Shaboozy, Rascal Flatts coming up on VTY Country.
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Jason Aldean on VTY Country, Van McNeil. All right, it's getting squirrely again in the weather department. Weather Watch 12 is standing by with the latest forecast. Of course, be weather aware, be smart, be safe, and certainly check in on Grandma and Grandpa, your elderly friends and neighbors. It just takes a phone call. The flash flood watch continues until 11 o'clock tonight. Woof. Yeah, we are by no means out of the woods quite yet. Kane Brown ahead, John Morgan, Tyler Hubbard, Gabby Barrett, and that Weather Watch 12 forecast up in 90 seconds here. VTY Country.

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2: This afternoon, expect possible showers and severe thunderstorms with a high near 85 and gusty south winds up to 30 miles per hour. Rainfall could reach 3/4 of an inch. Tonight, thunderstorms may continue before 10 p.m., bringing heavy rain and lows around 56. Southwest winds could gust up to 35 miles per hour with rainfall between 1 and 2 inches. Tomorrow, enjoy sunny skies with a high near 81 and west winds up to 15 miles per hour. Tomorrow night, clear and low around 60. Saturday, anticipate a mostly sunny day in the mid-80s with a slight chance of afternoon showers.

The first Saturday of State Fair, August 8th, he will be there live, Bailey Zimmerman on VTY Country, Van McNeil. I can picture it now, sitting there over on the racetrack with the cob of corn in one hand and ice-cold cerveza in the other, the butter dripping down the hand, sipping on that beer. Bailey Zimmerman performing there. The summer can't get here soon enough. Actually, a couple of weeks away from Summerfest. Holy cow. Just cooking along here in 2026. Got to navigate the severe weather. Watch out for the rain here. Morgan Wallen ahead, Jelly Roll, Eli Young Band up in 2 minutes. VTY Country.

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0: Love ain't this weather, Mother Nature, I'll tell you that. Eli Young Band on VTY Country. Van McNeil, how's our chicken tender supply? Did you see the barn out in Beaver Dam? Destroyed! I don't think it was a tornado, it was just straight line winds. Is that what it was? Our chicken tender surplus is good. Okay, like, we don't need the prices to go up with chicken tenders, too. It's getting bonkers out there. Okay, everybody's okay. We've got the storms we're navigating now. Remember, flash flood watch continues until 11 o'clock tonight. Be smart, be safe out there. Vincent Mason, Billy Currington, George Burge, and Luke Bryan. Oh, we're going to take a ride. But you need your wipers today, for sure. VTY Country.
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4: 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So do we. 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

0: ask me why I love Racine, because there's always something going on. Kelsey Ballerini, Love Me Like You Mean It on VTY Country. Van McNeil from the Big Haymarket tonight. You know, the return of Racine Harbor Fest this weekend over at Festival Park. It's a revival. I mean, downtown has certainly popped off. First Friday's been going for quite some time now. One of the best festivals in the region. Yeah, First Friday in downtown Racine. But Haymarket is still on for today. Monument Square, over 40 vendors taking over downtown Racine. And then tomorrow and Saturday, the return of Harbor Fest. That's why I love Racine. There's always a party going on in Raytown. What's up, Racine? More of the most country every day. Back in 2 minutes, Dierks Bentley, Luke Combs, the band Perry, straight ahead. VTY Country.
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0: I hate the fact that after I go outside and play disc golf or go for a hike or use the rollerblades or whatnot, I am checking myself for the ticks. Yeah, Josh Ross on VTY Country, Van McNeil. The Department of Health says that the ticks are extra bacteria ridden this year. Oh, they're extra special. And they're super tiny, too. The one that was starting to burrow behind my left ear, actually, as I'm feeling there now, I do feel a little bump. I doused that area with rubbing alcohol. Anyway, the ticks are bad this year. Make sure you're checking yourself. Make sure you're checking your pets, too. Yeah, be smart, be safe out there. More of the most country every day. We're back in 90 seconds, getting through the rain here with Little Big Town, Chris Jansen, Ella Langley, and speaking of Weather Watch 12, when we get out of this fun, yeah, sure, we'll call it fun. It's VTY Country. Stand by.
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2: Tonight, expect severe thunderstorms before 9 p.m., followed by possible showers. Heavy rain could accumulate between 1 and 2 inches. The night will be mostly cloudy with a low of 55, accompanied by southwest winds gusting up to 30 miles per hour. Tomorrow, we'll see sunny skies and a high near 80, with west winds around 10 to 15 miles per hour. Tomorrow night, expect mostly clear conditions with a low around 60. Saturday brings a slight chance of afternoon showers and a high near 85. Sunday, anticipate early morning showers and a high near 70.
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Cash on VTY Country, Van McNeil. Don't make me go back outside. I don't wanna. Thanks for hanging out. All right, I gotta say, I'll make way for Steph Peters. She's next here. Be smart, be safe, careful in the rain. It's VTY Country.

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0: Florida Georgia Line, 92.1 VTY Country. And after they reunited last week, I loved what they said. Life is short. So true. If there's a grudge you've been holding and then you realize life is short, what am I doing? And stop thinking, well, they can call me first. No. If there's somebody that's really important to you, don't let too much time pass because you'll regret it. Pick up the phone, say, I miss you. Let's chat about life and reconnect, please. And just speak from the heart. 2 minutes away from Luke Combs, Eric Church, and Riley Green, 92.1 VTY Country.
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0: Riley Green, 92.1 VTY Country. I'm Steph Peters. Getting ready for round two of the storms tonight. A good reminder, how many flashlights do you have in your home? Where are they? Yeah, sure enough, yesterday, while we were in the middle of those storms, realized the flashlights aren't in the normal spots. Where'd they go? Also, how about charging your cell phone? We have one of those solar chargers now, too. Well, let's get you updated on the timeline for these storms tonight here in less than 90 seconds. To Craig Morgan, Jason Aldean, and Luke Bryan Music, 92.1 VTY Country.
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3: Tonight, expect severe thunderstorms before 9 p.m., followed by possible showers. Heavy rain could accumulate between 1 and 2 inches. The night will be mostly cloudy with a low of 55, accompanied by southwest winds gusting up to 30 miles per hour. Tomorrow, we'll see sunny skies and a high near 80, with west winds around 10 to 15 miles per hour. Tomorrow night, expect mostly clear conditions with a low around 60. Saturday brings a slight chance of afternoon showers and a high near 85. Sunday, anticipate early morning showers and a high near 70.
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0: Hardy, 92.1 VTY Country. One of those classic movies that we all remember where we were the first time we watched it. Turns 33 today. I'm talking about Jurassic Park. I have a vivid memory. I was a babysitter at this time in my life. And the family I was babysitting, mom says, "Oh yeah, Steph, the boys can watch Jurassic Park tonight." I was like, "Whoa, whoa, whoa. My mom doesn't even let me watch Jurassic Park because we've heard how scary it is. Are you sure you want your boys watching it?" "Oh yeah, they love dinosaurs." I was like, "Okay, here we go, kids." And I'm kind of glad I watched it with them because then I could kind of be strong for them and make parts fun. I don't know. But man, I'll never forget watching Jurassic Park for the first time as a babysitter, what, like 12 years old? Are you kidding me? And a huge part of not only that movie, but a lot of Steven Spielberg movies is the music. And Steven Spielberg has said this so many times in interviews. Thank God for John Williams. Without his music, these movies wouldn't be what they are. So true. You can hear the music in your head right now, right? As we're talking about it. 33 years, Jurassic Park. 2 minutes away from John Morgan to Joe Nichols and Cody Johnson, 92.1 VTY Country.
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0: country am I in?
1: It doesn't matter. It's 5 o'clock somewhere.
0: It's always on 5 in Margaritaville, come to think of it.
1: Yeah, I heard that.
0: You've been there, haven't you?
1: Yes, sir.
0: I've seen your boat there.
1: I've been to Margaritaville a few times.
0: All right. Well, that's good.
1: Stumble my way back.
0: Okay. We just want to make sure you can keep it between the navigational beacons.
1: Between the buoys. I got it.
0: All right. Well, it's 5 o'clock. Let's go somewhere.
1: I'm ready. Crank it up.
0: Let's get out of here.
1: I'm gone.

0: Tucker Wetmore, brunette, 92.1 VTY Country, and I see some gray hairs coming in my brunette. Do I actually pluck them out? I stopped early on when I first started seeing some gray hairs coming in, and you know, you just kind of pick at it and it comes right out of the scalp. Well, one of my hairdresser friends said, "Steph, don't do that. Your hair won't grow back." But today I took my girls to get their summertime haircuts, and sure enough, there was one white hair in my 11-year-old's head of hair. The beautician saw it. She's like, "Oh, look at this, a white hair. You want me to just pull it?" I said, "Well, wait a minute. I was taught that that hair doesn't grow back then, so you shouldn't do that." She's like, "I think that's an old wives' tale. It'll grow back for your girl." So now I'm stuck. If you see a gray hair coming in, do you pick at it? I think not, especially now I'm in my 40s. I want every single strand of hair I can keep, right? I would love to hear from you at VTY Country on Facebook. Let's get you updated on our weather forecast, what's going on with the storms. To Lee Bryce, Morgan Wallen, and Kane Brown Music, 92.1 VTY Country.
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10: Tonight, expect severe thunderstorms before 9 p.m., followed by possible showers. Heavy rain could accumulate between 1 and 2 inches. The night will be mostly cloudy with a low of 55, accompanied by southwest winds gusting up to 30 miles per hour. Tomorrow, we'll see sunny skies and a high near 80, with west winds around 10 to 15 miles per hour. Tomorrow night, expect mostly clear conditions with a low around 60. Saturday brings a slight chance of afternoon showers and a high near 85. Sunday, anticipate early morning showers and a high near 70.
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0: Kane Brown, woman, 92.1 VTY Country. Love seeing all your photos of your graduate or your eighth grader celebrated before going into high school. They didn't have that for us back in the day. And, you know, when I was not a mom, I would judge that. I was like, okay, we don't need to celebrate kindergarten graduation, eighth grade graduation, going into middle school graduation. But now that I'm a mom, I love all those milestone celebrations. Foot in mouth. Shame on me. As soon as I went to my first kid in the kindergarten little celebration and they're wearing the cap and gown, are you kidding me? The sweetest thing. I'm all teary-eyed. Thank you, teachers, for putting those together. I love them. 2 minutes away from Luke Combs to Lainey Wilson, 92.1 VTY Country.
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Yeah, it's all supporting the Racine Zoo. This is where you have over 250 vehicles at the Racine Zoo. We're still a little ways out, so you can put it on your calendar right now. 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Event info online. And yes, the event is held rain or shine. 2 minutes away from Chris Jansen to Brooks and Dunn and Ella Langley, 92.1 VTY Country.

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0: Chris Young, 92.1 VTY Country, starting to get everybody in their summertime chores while making it fun. So my kids, of course, have the messy rooms. It's like, all right, let's tackle this, guys. But I just leave them to it. I said, you know what to do. You could create a trash pile, a donate pile, a keep pile, and have fun as you're looking through your room. I'm sure you're going to find some treasures like, oh, I forgot about that toy, or wow, let me play with this bead kit that I loved when I got it for my birthday and then I just set aside and it ended up under my bed, right? So I think kind of keeping it lighthearted and fun, saying, yeah, it might take you a little bit of time, but go play in your room while you're cleaning. I hope that helps you out, because I've had the flip side where I finally just have to give them a time limit and then I just go through their room when they're not even home. 2 minutes away with Thomas Rhett Music, Cole Swindell, and Morgan Wallen, 92.1 VTY Country.
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0: National Weather Service in Milwaukee Sullivan has issued a severe thunderstorm warning for southern Milwaukee County in southeastern Wisconsin until 6:45 p.m. At 6:24 p.m., severe thunderstorms were located along a line extending from Milwaukee to near Oak Creek, moving east at 70 miles an hour. Hazard, 60 miles an hour wind gusts. Source, radar indicated. Impact, expect damage to roofs, siding, and trees. Locations impacted include Milwaukee, West Allis, Wauwatosa, Greenfield, Oak Creek, South Milwaukee, Cudahy, Greendale, St. Francis, West Milwaukee, Franklin, Milwaukee Holland Bridge, Shorewood, Marquette University, Milwaukee, Mitchell Park Domes, Anthem Field, Milwaukee South Shore Park, and Mayor Festival Park. Other landmarks included are the following locations: General Mitchell International Airport and Fisher Forum. 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

The National Weather Service in Milwaukee-Sullivan has issued a severe thunderstorm warning for southeastern Fond du Lac County in east central Wisconsin, Sheboygan County in east central Wisconsin, until 7:15 p.m. At 6:36 p.m., severe thunderstorms were located along a line extending from near Plymouth to near Iron Ridge, moving east at 45 miles an hour. Hazard, 60 miles an hour wind gusts. Wind gusts to 62 miles an hour had been reported at the Sheboygan Airport. Source, radar indicated. 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

0: balloon ride where you don't leave the ground. It's still tethered to the ground, but you're in the hot air balloon. You do kind of float up in the air a little bit, right? You're invited to that at the annual Waterford Balloon Fest happening next month, July 17th and 18th. Join the festivities behind the Waterford Union High, Evergreen, and Fox River Schools. And it'll have, like I said, the tethered balloon rides. They'll also have helicopter rides, drone races, craft fair, kids fun zone, and the balloon night glow at dusk. Now, it is subject to change with flights and weather permitting. So get on your calendar now and you can get the information online for the annual Waterford Balloon Fest, July 17th and 18th. Well, let's get you updated on our storms now. 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
4: Tonight, expect severe thunderstorms before 9 p.m., followed by possible showers. Heavy rain could accumulate between 1 and 2 inches. The night will be mostly cloudy with a low of 55, accompanied by southwest winds gusting up to 30 miles per hour. Tomorrow, we'll see sunny skies and a high near 80, with west winds around 10 to 15 miles per hour. Tomorrow night, expect mostly clear conditions with a low around 60. Saturday brings a slight chance of afternoon showers and a high near 85. Sunday, anticipate early morning.

George Burge and Luke Bryan, 92.1 VTY Country. What's an item on your bucket list that you're trying to cross off this summer? My sister always wanted to go on a hot balloon ride, and it's super expensive. So here's the next best thing. How about going on a tethered balloon?

Alexandra K, 92.1 VTY Country. I'm Steph Peters. Before I head out, it's Steph's smile of the day. Watching that moment in the NBA Finals last night when the Knicks won with just 1 point, the slow motion video is incredible. You can watch that on our Facebook page. I hope it brings a smile to your face. At VTY Country on Facebook. Now the Knicks are leading against the Spurs as they go into Game 5, which will happen this Saturday night at 7:30. But yeah, that slow motion moment, just so cool. At VTY Country on Facebook, pass along that smile to someone else tonight. With music from Tim McGraw to Jelly Roll here in a moment, it's Russell Dickerson now, 92.1 VTY Country.